like the legend of the phoenix. All ends with beginnings. What keeps the planet spinning? The force from the beginning. Love.

0: 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And you're listening to CJMD 96.9 FM. Play Radio de la Vise. You know what I'm saying? Shout out to the whole area. Peace.
1: And I'm just thinking out loud now. If you took some of your inventory and you sold it wholesale, we could work. We could do some distribution. I'm talking about LA, Chicago, Detroit, Las Vegas. Let's go nationwide, huh? I'm gonna guarantee you peace of mind.

0: flying fuck. That's what they call the nigga. 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When I put the AKs down, my lord. Cause that ass nigga, that's the real deal,
1: You only bet it 2 times?
2: I hit him up. Gucci man.
0: Yeah, I'm saying.

0: By them fucking hoes
1: smoking black and miles.
0: Nigga shot me first.
1: Nigga with a 45.
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0: I warned you while your ship was still in space. I begged you not to land on this planet. Believe me, Commander, I seem to visualize it. A premonition, premonition.
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0: Creative Juices Music is where everything's at. I got like 5 mixtapes before President's Day, then the album President's Day, then Filthy Fly shit, you know what I'm saying? Then we got them banging Fuck Your Life tees that you're gonna see on the Coney Island Styling video. And right now we're working on my next mixtape, just to throw out. It's called Coney Soprano, Coney Danza, Coney Hawk, Coney Montana, whatever the fuck, Coney nigga. And then really the real project that's coming out is the second Coming to Nice, my second Dolo album. And that's just how we do, nigga. HVU TV all day, Coney Island, Fuck Your Life, Coney Soprano. Gorilla Nems, nigga. One.
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2: Kick it back in my nigga Big Holla studio, you know. 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

0: Hey, what's up, bro?
1: Who the fuck is you?
0: I'm Trav.
1: What is you doing here, Trav?
0: I got some bars. You trying to hear something?
1: Some bars?
0: No, yeah.
1: Where did you come from?
0: Out the homie. You ain't see me?
1: Bro, what?
0: You ready for some bars? Yes or no, bro?
1: Man, you got a few seconds, man.
0: All right. Don't be worrying about what we doing, making money, what they doing, hanging on us if they want to take it
1: hold
0: from
1: us. Hold on. Shit, I've been rapping all
0: right, hold on. I ain't get to the best part yet, bro.
1: What you mean, man?
0: All right, hold on. I got some more.
1: Man, somebody get him out of here.
0: Oh, here we go. She said, come in. She said, get here.
1: Man, get your mother.
0: She said, hold on. Wait. When I said I had balls, I never said it was mom, bro. So,
1: man, get your ass out of my
0: The song is fire.

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In the face of this crimping, Long Beach DC's is different. Phone man with the put on, still getting bread with the niggas I put on. Yeah, yeah, I put my hood on. 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Yeah, yeah, Marshall and Calvin, both from the gutters like public housing. Now we're performing for hundreds of thousands, wearing no makeup, but we're

0: Yeah. Welcome to the church, volume 2. Exclusive 213. Got my nephew Nate Dogg in the house. Nate Dogg, holla at him. Where you at?
1: Right

And I ain't afraid to shoot, and I love to choo-choo. Beep, beep as I slide up the street. I'm from the LBC, and I don't know what y'all done heard about me, but I'm a C-R-I-P with some P-I-M-P too. I'm a real pimp player from the 213 crew.

0: Have you ever raised the value of everyone around you? 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Think pieces getting written about you? 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Have you ever signed a deal that came with a medallion? Have you ever booked a club and came with a battalion? 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Have you ever looked around and felt a profound sense of pride?
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Do that look like you been making mistakes? Fame is a drug you was chosen to take. 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You're just like a flower the world wanna hold. They sniff on your petals until you get old. And then they dispose, a new flower grows. Can't take it personal, that's just how I go. Soon you gon' notice your high coming down. And that's the point that I call you from now. This is the fall off, I'm falling off how the rappers do when they can't find a new sound. Missing the day they was hot all year round. But life is a film that cannot be rewound.

Bounce back though. Rap money too damn slow, kill him with the Xanfa. Pull up in the Lambo, 42 a piece if I get him to Atlanta. I didn't want to kill him so I hit him with the handle. Blood dripping on my camo, 20 grand stuffed in